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Creep out while I'm still sleeping if you want to.

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Be well wherever you are listening 105.1 straight from Iraq and Crete. We are here Monday to Friday, 12 to 2, to keep you company, bring a smile on your face and good music to your ears. Μάνα μου, ξεχασάρεις που έχω γίνει.

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So grateful for these days. 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
1: We are here to speak to the world tonight and today and every day. Present, past and future. Telling the world of the truth and the right.

synths and soundscapes interlace. In harmonies, our hearts embrace. 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